0: kid. It goes like this.
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0: John Ciambi in for Elena this week. Host this week is Lee Brice on Backstage Country. And not only have you been recording and touring, but you are, like a lot of peers in your business, an entrepreneur. Give us the lowdown on this Dolce Vita tequila and Loud Lemon, and then let me know if there's anything else in the works.
1: Well, I have, you know, music is what I get to do for a living, you know, and we do work hard at it. You know, we call it a job, but I mean, if you get to have a job that you love this much, it's, you really don't work a day in your life. But I also, you know, still got to look out for my future and stuff. And I've always loved to do different things. You know, I mean, I've got a couple of companies and things that I've been involved in, Dolce Vita, American Born Whiskey, and some of that stuff. These partners came to us. They're like, man, this kind of fits your brand right now. And they were just cool dudes that wanted to start something fun. And that's always, any sponsorship or anything I've ever done has always had to be organic. It's always had to fit who I am. I can't just go do something that I don't believe in, you know? And so they just were good people trying to do some cool stuff with a good brand. And then I've got some other things that I'm a part of. I've got a camo company coming out called Hidden. And I'm so shocked
0: that you have a camo.
1: Well, I'm just so excited about it because I get to go make it exactly how I want to make it. Put the pockets where I want to make it. I can make it waterproof. I can put the hood a little different. You know, I can make the boots and I can design it. So we really have had a lot of fun with that. And as far as, you know, saying entrepreneur, I don't know. I've got a few of those things like that in there. But it really is just truthfully me wanting to do other parts of things that I love, you know, whether it be hunting or fishing or, you know, going and getting my hands in some business opportunities. I think it's fun to kind of have another part of my life other than just the music business.
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Hey, y'all, it's Lee Bryce. Stick around, because we are going to share some new music that you are going to love. The Backstage Breakout single is coming your way in just a few on Backstage Country.

0: John Shambi sitting in for Elena, the new mama, here on Backstage Country. We're with our host this week, Lee Bryce. Well, let's go back to the beginning of your career real quick.
1: I don't know if I can remember all the way back there.
0: No, I can remember that. Just don't ask me what I had for breakfast.
1: Yeah.
0: I think the thing that a lot of people might not know about you, that before you were known, you wrote a number one song for Garth Brooks.
1: Oh.
0: I remember witnessing that. I remember seeing that happen. And more than a memory. Mm-hmm. And just the fact that this is when everybody got to know who Lee Bryce was. At that time, She Ain't Right was your first single. Mm-hmm. It was just out.
1: Yep.
0: And things were just starting to cook a little bit. Yep. But now all of a sudden, who's this Lee Bryce guy? Mm-hmm. Well, he wrote More Than a Memory.
1: So right there in that time zone you're talking about, you know, first single coming out, I'm on the road visiting every radio mm-hmm. station in the whole country, you know, over an 11, 12 week period. And I also had written a bunch of other songs, and I had a couple of them that were really special to me that were going to be my next single. But when you get a call from like one of your biggest musical heroes and the biggest artist in the world, and he wants to record a song that you wrote, and you're, you know, 23 years old, it's like, yeah, duh. And so all of a sudden, this happens. Garth calls me. He records a song. He puts it out. It debuts at number one. And then there you go. I'm I'm on the same radio tour, meeting radio people for the first time, trying to get my name out there, trying to get to know them. And then now they're going, hey, so whoa, you wrote this? I'm like, so that's a pretty good foot in the door to be able to start out a career.
0: I would say so. Wow.
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Stick around. We are just getting started.

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5: I don't know if you were looking at me or not. You probably smile like that all the time. I don't mean to bother you, but

0: John Chombi sitting in for Elena this week. This is Backstage Country. Our host this week is Lee Bryce, and you remain one of the busiest touring artists out there. So what's ahead, plan-wise, as far as tours are concerned? What you got coming up?
1: I mean, same. We, you know, people go, sometimes they'll ask me, so when is your next tour? I'm like, well, I guess in my next life, because I really just tour constantly. I mean, other than, say, like December and January, try to take those months kind of off, other than a little rehearsing in January. I'm always touring. We always tour, and sometimes we'll name them, you know, Sunriser Tour or You, Me, My Guitar Tour. But it's one big long, this is what my life is. My life is touring and being home with my kids, being a daddy and a husband, and bam, this is it. This is what I do.
0: But if you go 2 weeks without being on tour, it gets you, doesn't it?
1: Yeah, I get a little, that's what I'm saying, it gets a little, even my wife would be like, okay, so when are you going back out again?
0: Somebody once told me a story about that Mel Tillis told somebody that if he was off the road for more than 2 weeks, when he got to his refrigerator and opened the door and the light went on, he'd start singing.
1: The lights come on.
0: And there it is.
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Hey, y'all, it's Lee Bryce. Stick around, because we are going to share some new music that you are going to love. The Backstage Breakout single is coming your way in just a few on Backstage Country.

0: John Ciambi in for Elena this week. Host this week is Lee Bryce on Backstage Country. And I've always wanted to ask you this. You have a brother who's a singer-songwriter. You have a wife who's a singer-songwriter. How many kids do you have?
1: Three kids.
0: Anybody singing and songwriting at this point?
1: Yeah, actually, you know, my youngest, my little girl, we've written two or three songs together and recorded them. She is actually a phenomenon. She plays guitar, piano, drums, anything you put in her hands. She's definitely a very special, talented person. Now, my middle son, Riker, he works a little harder at it, but he don't really care if he's perfect or if he's playing that guitar or playing the drums. He just wants to get there and sing so hard. He's like Dave Grohl out there. Like, I'm ready to rock. And he just wants that crowd. He's ready for the... And he's, ever since he was too young to even know any better, but he has no fear. And music is something. He plays guitar. My oldest, you know, I taught him some chords when he was younger, right? And he's like, okay, yeah, you know, blah, blah, blah. Well, then now he's 18, he's like, hey, Daddy, how did you play that song again? Show me those chords again. Because, like, I think the girls are starting to.
0: Yes.
1: Hey, you know what? I've learned. I saw my buddy playing guitar singing. I went, oh, I can do that. Hey, Daddy, by the way, remind me how you did that again. So he's coming back around a little bit, too.
0: Here's a question for you, then. Will there ever be a Bryce family tour?
1: I mean, I would love that. You know, Lewis and I, by the way, you know, like yeah. You said, you know, he gets to come out and I get to do music together all the time. We make his records together, you know, in my studio. He's out on the road with me some, but you know, the kids, you know, we'll see what their lives end up as. But, and you know, Sarah is, she doesn't consider herself like a singer, but I know she's got this little singing spirit in her that nobody else in the world knows, but her writing is really spectacular. I would love to do something. And one day, I know she will with me one day if we get me and her write the right song for me and her to, like, say, duet on. But I guarantee you at some point I will have at least a couple of the things that I've written with my little girl out, because they are pretty special.
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1: When I heard George Strait, I thought he wrote the songs, played the songs, recorded all the songs, produced them, and sang them.

0: John Ciambi sitting in for Elena, the new mama, here on Backstage Country. We're with our host this week, Lee Brice. I didn't even realize this till I looked it up. You're approaching your 20th year on the charts.
1: Oh,
0: 20th year, wow. Man. 9 number one hits, numerous awards. So in this kind of a situation, what gets you up every day to do what you keep doing?
1: Honestly, man, it's the same thing that it got me up in the first place. I just still have a drive to connect with people with my music. So to do that, I got to go. Just like I thought when I was 10, I was like, well, I want to do that. I want to be a singer when I heard on the radio. I said, well, I guess to do that, I better learn. Because I thought, okay, when I heard George Strait, I thought he wrote the songs, played the songs, recorded all the songs, produced them, and sang them. Right? That's what I assumed as a 10-year-old kid. So that's why I kind of do it all myself, you know, with help, but with, you know, I do a little bit of all of it. And it's all my favorite things is making all of the music. And I still just want to do that. I want to sing and I want to connect with people. And to do that, I got to go write songs. And to do that, I got to go play some guitar on them. I got to make sure the records are right. I got to do all that stuff. And so to me, it's still the same goal I had when I was 10 years old. I just want to continue to do this, you know. And there's parts of it that I'm trying to wrangle a little bit just because of time and my family time and that kind of thing, and just prioritize how much work I'm putting into it. But we do that. We're doing our best at that, and we're doing pretty well at it. But I still love it. That's why.
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This is Lee Bryce, your host this week on Backstage Country. We are featuring cuts from my new album, Sunriser, all week long. And coming up, the story behind the cut, Dogs Are Barking.

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2: I'm John Chambi. I'm filling in for the new mama, Elena, on Backstage Country with this week's host, Lee Bryce. And Lee, if there were ever a song that I think would fit Dateline,
3: yeah,
2: this is the one. Dogs are barking, and right now you probably don't know what I'm talking about, but Lee tells us to tell a story about this song. First of all, how did you come up with this?
4: Man, this thing, it's like this, okay? You say it's the only song that would be on Dateline, but if you go back and you go think about the nights the lights went out in Georgia.
2: Oh, yeah.
4: Or like many Garth songs, or like these songs that basically, in the writing room, some of them are like, all right, we got to kill somebody in this song. You know, you like to tell itself some crazy story.
2: Right.
4: Well, that's always been a part of like what I've loved and grown, like I kind of strive for, like when I'm writing songs, you know, it's hard to write these story songs that are like this, but it's fun because you're getting to make up some crazy, wild thing, right? And it's a fictional, but like deep and heavy. It's like a movie, a short little movie. And I just wanted a song like that. And this one was it. And it's like, I don't think a lot of these have been out, you know, lately. And I figured we'd try to bring one back, you know? So this is that kind of like crazy story song that I've always loved that I just wanted to bring back. So again, here it is, y'all. Dogs Are Barking, off of my new album, Sunriser, right here on Backstage Country. Home.

0: Well, this is Lee Brice. 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
4: And that's me, Lee Bryce. Hey, y'all, it is so much fun hosting and hanging out with you. 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
5: She looks so pretty when the makeup on. You should hear her talking to her mama on the phone. I love it when she raps to

0: This is John Chombi. Elena is out for another couple of weeks as the new mama. This is Backstage Country. We have this week's host, Lee Brice, with us. And Lee just released the album, Sunriser. Mm-hmm. Tell us how that all came together, because I know it started with an EP and then it's moved out.
1: Well, it started, a little clarity on that. It started as an album, okay? And the album was actually titled something else. It was actually titled You, Me, and My Guitar. But because of the fact that this album is like almost 4 years in the works, my records always are a reflection of where I'm at in my life, right? And wherever that is, with my family, with music, nostalgia, music, anything. So these couple of years went by and the album was kind of done. And then I randomly got on this writing tear and wrote like 8 songs in 3 days. And all of them reflected where I'm at, like where I was like recently, where I'm at in my life recently. And I thought, I've got to have these songs a part of this album because my albums always reflect where I'm at in my life. So it went from a 6-17 song record that was called You, Me, and My Guitar. And then writing those songs I told you about, all these new ones, it was because we stayed up all night long riding on the road and we saw the sun come up every morning writing these songs. And one morning I thought to myself, and I talked to my bus driver while we're watching the sun come up, I said, you know what? I said, I just had sort of a revelation. I was like, anybody can see a sunset. Pretty much anybody can get off work and go drive. Oh, there's a sunset, you know. But you got to earn a sunrise one way or the other, whether you are somebody who gets up early and goes to work early and sees that sun come up and they keep making this world go around for the rest of us. Mm-hmm. Or maybe you're going hunting, you're fishing, and you're enjoying God's country. Or the other side of it, where you stay up all night long, the all-nighters, which is the other part of this whole album. And either way, though, no matter how you cut the cake, you got to earn a sunrise. And so that now became, to me, that just made it feel more like this is the new album title, Sunriser, All-Nighter. And so with all those new songs, it now turned into a 32-song record instead of a 16-17-song record.
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caps rolling over, laid back in a thrift store beach chair, dropping limes in a Corona. But she looks back, yeah, she throws me a kiss like, honey, I sure want you. And it's 103 between her and me, and only 92 in Daytona. And

Hey, y'all, it's Lee Bryce. Stick around, because we are going to share some new music that you are going to love. The Backstage Breakout single is coming your way in just a few on Backstage Country.

0: John Shambi sitting in for Elena, the new mama, here on Backstage Country. We're with our host this week, Lee Brice. I noticed in your list of achievements a 2023 nomination for a Daytime Emmy. I mean, I don't know if there's any, has there any been, I don't think there's ever been a country artist that's been up for a Daytime Emmy. I got to know about that.
1: Well, I've written some songs, and this is kind of where this came from. It was for a TV show that was out, right? But it was just one episode kind of this show. And the show was all about inspirational people. And this one lady, she started this whole kind of charity thing to where she goes to like laundromats, literally, and gives away. She brings all these quarters and she gets the stories of all the people that are there. And like, she just makes people's day, right? And so I was going to be on this episode of this song, of this show, you know, for this reason, to go in there, hear the stories ourselves, me and a couple of co-writers of ours. And they said, we want y'all to write a song about what you experienced through that day. Now, you might be like, it's kind of odd, you're going to go to this charity thing and meet people with, like, it's a laundromat. Well, we literally wrote a song about a laundromat and this day that we had, and it was just for that, and it was just kind of for that moment. We didn't ever think anything else of it. And then next thing I know, I'm getting calls and emails going, by the way, you're up for an Emmy. I was like, what's an Emmy? Now I know, but either way, it was really cool. You know, yeah.
2: Don't go anywhere. More Backstage Country is next with Lee Brice.
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0: John Chombi here in for Elena, and that does it for day three. With this week's host, Lee Bryce, you are a natural at this. You know that?
1: Well, 3 days in a row, I'm trying to get the hang of it. I don't know about all that now, but I will tell you this. It has been fun for sure, and I plan to be back here for more stories and music tomorrow right here on Backstage Country.
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4: Temperatures overnight will be seasonable, but on the cooler end of things. We're expecting those lows to drop into the low 40s and even the upper 30s for a few. We'll see mostly clear skies overnight. That will translate to mostly sunny skies by Thursday morning. Those Thursday temperatures will be seasonable, but cooler than what we saw Wednesday, with high temperatures in the mid to low 60s. We could see a few showers on Friday, otherwise a warm and dry weekend ahead. From the WSAW News Channel 7 studio, I'm First Alert meteorologist Emily Mann.

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This is a test message from the Emergency Alert System originating from the State of Wisconsin Emergency Operations Center. 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

Temperatures overnight will be seasonable, but on the cooler end of things. We're expecting those lows to drop into the low 40s and even the upper 30s for a few. We'll see mostly clear skies overnight. That will translate to mostly sunny skies by Thursday morning. Those Thursday temperatures will be seasonable, but cooler than what we saw Wednesday, with high temperatures in the mid to low 60s. We could see a few showers on Friday, otherwise a warm and dry weekend ahead. From the WSAW News Channel 7 studio, I'm First Alert meteorologist Emily Murray.

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Temperatures overnight will be seasonable, but on the cooler end of things. We're expecting those lows to drop into the low 40s and even the upper 30s for a few. We'll see mostly clear skies overnight. That will translate to mostly sunny skies by Thursday morning. Those Thursday temperatures will be seasonable, but cooler than what we saw Wednesday, with high temperatures in the mid to low 60s. We could see a few showers on Friday, otherwise a warm and dry weekend ahead. From the WSAW News Channel 7 studio, I'm First Alert meteorologist Emily Mers.

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Temperatures overnight will be seasonable, but on the cooler end of things. We're expecting those lows to drop into the low 40s and even the upper 30s for a few. We'll see mostly clear skies overnight. That will translate to mostly sunny skies by Thursday morning. Those Thursday temperatures will be seasonable, but cooler than what we saw Wednesday, with high temperatures in the mid to low 60s. We could see a few showers on Friday, otherwise a warm and dry weekend ahead. 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

seasonable, but on the cooler end of things. We're expecting those lows to drop into the low 40s and even the upper 30s for a few. We'll see mostly clear skies overnight. That will translate to mostly sunny skies by Thursday morning. Those Thursday temperatures will be seasonable, but cooler than what we saw Wednesday, with high temperatures in the mid to low 60s. We could see a few showers on Friday, otherwise a warm and dry weekend ahead. From the WSAW News Channel 7 studio, I'm First Alert meteorologist Emily Mers.

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Temperatures overnight will be seasonable, but on the cooler end of things. We're expecting those lows to drop into the low 40s and even the upper 30s for a few. We'll see mostly clear skies overnight. That will translate to mostly sunny skies by Thursday morning. Those Thursday temperatures will be seasonable, but cooler than what we saw Wednesday, with high temperatures in the mid to low 60s. We could see a few showers on Friday, otherwise a warm and dry weekend ahead. From the WSAW News Channel 7 studio, I'm First Alert meteorologist Emily Myers.

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0: Red Solo Cup, you're more than just plastic. You're more than amazing. 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And believe me that I'm not the least bit sarcastic when I look at you and say, Red Solo Cup, you're not just a cup.
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0: You're my friend.
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0: Mainly clear for tonight, the low 45. Partly cloudy and not quite as warm on Thursday, but still pleasant, high 64. Friday, a mix of clouds and sunshine with a high of 67. Good weather for Friday night football. This weekend, though, going to give you that first alert. Unseasonably warm, breezy on Saturday, mostly sunny. High soaring to 80. The record high in Wausau is 82. Still warm on Sunday, partly cloudy, high 78. Cold front arrives on Monday with some showers later in the day. From the WSAW News Channel 7 studio, I'm First Alert meteorologist Jeremy Tatum.
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2: Good morning. President Trump has announced federal disaster relief for Wisconsin. In a Wednesday post to his Truth Social platform, Trump said he'll be approving $17.9 million for the severe storms and tornadoes that Wisconsin has experienced. Governor Evers requested a federal disaster declaration following the EF3 tornado and several storms, which struck Menasha and other Fox Valley communities back on July 27th. As some Wisconsin communities drop contracts with license plate reader company Flock Safety, experts are raising concerns about the future of surveillance technology. Texas Christian University criminal justice professor Johnny Nunn said license plate readers could eventually be linked with artificial intelligence, facial recognition, and automated drone technology, creating powerful tracking networks. Experts say the local policymakers will play a key role in setting limits and oversight as that technology continues to evolve. If you applied for extension on your taxes, now's the time to get them done. Anyone who got a free extension on filing their taxes will have to complete those filings by next Thursday, the 15th. You can find out more at irs.gov.
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3: Central Wisconsin.
4: Mainly clear for tonight, the low 45, partly cloudy and not quite as warm on Thursday, but still pleasant, high 64. Friday, mix of clouds and sunshine with a high of 67. Good weather for Friday night football. This weekend, though, going to give you that first alert. Unseasonably warm, breezy on Saturday, mostly sunny, high soaring to 80. The record high in Wausau is 82. Still warm on Sunday, partly cloudy, high 78. Cold front arrives on Monday with some showers later in the day. From the WSAW News Channel 7 studio, I'm First Alert Meteorologist Jeremy Tabin.

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8: 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Big Red and Dana, happy TBT. Hey, if there's something you want to hear this morning, make sure you hit me up, okay? We're going to give you the number here in a second about a million times. But some old throwback stuff. There's something you're like, man, I've been hankering to hear that, man. Throw that on for me, would you, Rhett? I got you, man. But I also got you for other things. Booze and booze. That's right. Friday, October 23rd, 6 to 9 p.m., a night of Halloween with dinner, hors d'oeuvres, giveaway, unlimited samples of crap, boozy beverages. Yeah. Spooky DJ, best costume contest. Don't forget about that. Tickets just $35 in advance, $40 at the door. Booze and booze. Presented by Ho-Chunk, Amy Wittenberg, Wausau, Vincent, Y106.5. And, of course, you got a chance to win your way in. We're going to be doing that a little bit later on this morning for you. Free chance to get into Booze and Booze. And we're also giving away a free vacation, too, but you got to get yourself qualified. That drawing is going to be October 16th. Why buys? You fly. Thanks to Apple Vacations Rio Resort. Where would you want to go? Cancun, Punta Cana? 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Birthdays, anniversaries. 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Give me a call or text on the Feltus Dairy Store Talking text line, 715-342-WYT. That's the same number for those throwbacks, by the way. But first, coming up, just the headlines for you. I'm going to try to do my best, Dana. Man breaks into neighbor's home and baptizes him? This is interesting. You need...

Here's Luke Combs, 614. It's the Y with a 6.5 wake up call. Big Red and Dana, happy TBT. All right, coming up, we got some just the headlines for you. Man has rent paid by Taco Bell. That's an interesting one. And firefighter handcuffs another firefighter and then steals everything he has. What the hell's going on there? Coming up next.

0: Morgan Wallen's buddy, TR. Today's Best Country Y106.5. It's a wake-up call. Big Red and Dana. Time to find out what we missed.
1: It's the Y106.5 wake-up call with Big Red and Dana. 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
0: Man breaks into neighbor's home and pours water on responding officer to baptize him. Yeah, Lake Henry says an Illinois man recently broke into a neighbor's home. Cops showed up because they called the cops, right? They poured water on the officer and says, "You are baptized. May the power of Jesus heal you." That it didn't work, though. John C. McNaughton charged with 3 counts of aggravated battery to a peace officer and a criminal trespass. So, yeah, that didn't work. Okay, it's all about first responders today, apparently. Firefighter handcuffs cheating fire captain boyfriend, then steals his car and phone. Toledo, Ohio, said they arrested a firefighter who handcuffed her boyfriend, handcuffed him to a rail, stole his car and phone, and then went and broke into his home. Kenasha, whatever, Guilford, charged with several crimes, including abduction. Her lawyer told the court that she acted this way after she found out that a paramedic was involved with her boyfriend. Never mind. I was going to say something else. That might get me in trouble. Anyway, and a man has rent paid by Taco Bell. How in the heck did that happen? I don't know. Is this like payola kind of thing going on here? In Spain, a young man found a way to transform his love of guacamole into paying rent. So Taco Bell, like, ran a promotion that they would pay somebody's rent for a year to celebrate the announcement of a promotion. They said the person who ordered the most menu items containing guacamole between July 22nd and August 9th would win. Yay. So this dude, what does he do? Does he go in there and order, like, I don't know, 10,000 burritos with guacamole? Nope. He went in there, like, and ordered 1,200 single-serving guac cups. Just, hey, can I get a side of guacamole? That's it. Nothing else. Just wanted a side of guacamole. In total, he spent $1,300.50 on his guacamole purchases, which ended up netting him, I guess, $16,000. So they're covering his rent for a year, $16,000. Good for him. So I guess the average price for rent around there is $1,000 per month. Where's that? Are they, you got any openings over there? Can't get rent for that around here. Hell no. Stupid. All right, more music out of the way for you. Eric Church, Craig Morgan, Jordan Davis on the way, and we got birthdays and anniversaries. Know anybody celebrating today? Give me a call or text on the Feltz's Dairy Store Talking Text Line, 715-342-WYTE. 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

0: South Sanity, 641. It's the Y with a 6.5 wake up call. 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
1: Once a year we celebrate with stupid hats and plastic plates. 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
0: All right, today is Thursday, October 8th, the 281st day of the year. Only 84 days left till the end of the year. Today's National Pierogi Day. Yay! Love me some pierogies. National Flutternutter Day. Love me some flutternutters, too. And it's National Hero Day. So if you brought me some pierogies and flutternutters today, you'd be my hero. How about that? 23 days left till Halloween, 24 till night sets forever. Daylight savings time ends. This day in history, 1871, the Great Chicago Fire ignited when Miss O'Leary's cow kicked over a lantern. 98,000 people left homeless. Can you imagine being that person?
2: My bad. Sorry, y'all.
0: 2004, Martha Stewart reported to the Alderson Prison Camp in West Virginia to begin serving for lying about stock sale, and then came out of jail being Snoop Dogg's best friend. Who said jail doesn't change you? 2011, Rascal Fratts inducted into the Grand Ole Opry by Little Jimmy Dickens. And in 1984, Alabama named CMA's Entertainer of the Year for the third year in a row. All right, celebrating celebrity birthdays today. Angus T. Jones. He's known as Jake Harper on 2 1/2 Men. He's 33. Bruno Mars turns 41. Nick Cannon, 46. Matt Damon, he's 56. A lot of them today. Daryl Hammond, SNL star, he's 71. Sigourney Weaver from Alien, she's 77. Chevy Chase is 83. And the Crocodile, yeah, Dundee. Paul Hogan, he's 87. That's not a knife. That's a knife. That's a man right there. Celebrating local celebrities. Very happy birthday to Dennis Lynch. Ted Joyce celebrating today. That one's coming out from the wife and the kids. And a very happy birthday to Chad Bayer from Lucia Malad. Happy birthday to you, Chad. If it was your birthday or anniversary today, nobody called up to wish you happy birthday or anniversary. It's because they don't love you. No, not like we do. Like, we get another long music set on the way. Kane Brown, Jared Neiman. We also have a chance for you to win your way into Booze and Booze. That's right. Wausau Events, Ho-Chunk Gaming, Wittenberg presenting Booze and Booze. That's going on October 23rd, 6 to 9 p.m. at the Rothschild Pavilion. You want to go? Your chance is happening right now. Give me a call or text. 715-342-WYTE, 715-342-9983. If you want to go to Booze and Booze, pair of passes are up for grabs right now.
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5: 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If you then...

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1: Good morning, the Y106.5 wake up call. Big Red and Dana, who's this?
2: This is Jackie.
1: Jackie, what are you doing today?
2: I'm on my way to work.
1: Oh, where's that at?
2: Bone and joint
1: loss. Woot, woot. Man, I may need to go see y'all recently. Man, I'm just getting old. Can you help just old?
2: Yeah, we do a lot of that.
1: Well, I tell you what, you're on your way to work to help some folks out, so I tell you what, we'll help you out. You're going to Booze and Booze.
2: Perfect. Thank you so much.
1: They got unlimited sampling of craft beers. 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
2: Yeah, I think I could handle that.
1: All right, just make sure you have a DD. 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
1: Good morning. President Trump has announced federal disaster relief for Wisconsin. In a Wednesday post to his Truth Social platform, Trump said he'll be approving $17.9 million for the severe storms and tornadoes that Wisconsin has experienced. Governor Evers requested a federal disaster declaration following the EF3 tornado and several storms, which struck Menasha and other Fox Valley communities back on July 27th. As some Wisconsin communities drop contracts with license plate reader company Flock Safety, experts are raising concerns about the future of surveillance technology. Texas Christian University criminal justice professor Johnny Nunn said license plate readers could eventually be linked with artificial intelligence, facial recognition, and automated drone technology, creating powerful tracking networks. Experts say the local policymakers will play a key role in setting limits and oversight as that technology continues to evolve. If you applied for extension on your taxes, now's the time to get them done. Anyone who got a free extension on filing their taxes will have to complete those filings by next Thursday, the 15th. You can find out more at irs.gov.
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2: Central Wisconsin weather. Partly cloudy.

0: possible for most of North Central Wisconsin. And then 68 for the high on Friday with partly cloudy skies once again. Really warming up this upcoming weekend. 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

Delaney. 712, it's a Y-Butter 6.5 wake-up call. Big Red and Dana. All right, there's... I know a lot of people, maybe me. We go to Quick Trip at least once a day. Some survive on Quick Trip meals every day. Well, that was a new survey out. Top convenience stores in the U.S. And, oh, yeah, Quick Trip is in there. But where does it rank amongst the top convenience stores in the U.S.? We got to look at where Wisconsin falls nationwide. Got that coming up for 8 6 minutes.

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0: Morgan Wallen, today's best country, Y106.5. It's the wake up call, Big Red and Dana. All right. Reason I'm doing this one is because it's Wisconsin, man. Let's see how we stack up. All right. So there's a new survey that was out. Top convenience stores in the U.S. Quick Trip. You can't go two blocks without running into a Quick Trip. Obviously, the big one around here. List for the top convenience stores you'd expect. I love how this. You'd expect 7-Eleven to be on top. So really? Really? Have you? When's the last time you went to a 7-Eleven? Tell me one that wasn't in the hood, that wasn't you were like scared to go into a 7-Eleven. Yeah. Midwest supermarket, Meijer's convenience stores. They're in the top spot. Meijer's. They're okay. I mean, they're all right. The rankings are based on bathroom cleanliness, which apparently no store really did great at. Ease, use, location, hours, checkout speed, and food. Food, that's Quick Trip is pretty, I think, far up there. As far as breakdown by region, Wawa was number one in the South and the Northeast. Sheetz, I don't even know if I've heard of Sheetz. It's tops in the Midwest and West. Maverick and Quick Trip. Not that Quick Trip. The Quik Quick Trip are tied up to number one in the region. So our Quick Trip, what was it? Sheetz, Wawa, and Quick Trip was third on the list in our region. Bucky's was number four. Okay. Maverick, I've heard of. Maverick's more of like a truck stop kind of thing or whatever. Murphy USA, I think that's another truck stop thing or whatever. Wawa's pretty good, though. In the East Coast, you get Wawa's. They got good sandwiches out there and stuff. But Quick Trip, I think we got a raw deal going in at number three on that. I've been to some Meijer's. They're more of a grocery store kind of thing than they are a gas station, whatever. They're all right, but whatever. That's where we rank anyhow. All right, more music on the way. Where you probably going to a Quick Trip right now, huh? What's your favorite Quick Trip? By the way, Quick Trip, I love their crispy chicken Sammy's. I basically have survived on Quick Trip crispy chicken sandwiches for a while. There's one particular Quick Trip, I won't say where, Wisconsin Rapids, that does a horrible job at keeping up with the crispy chickens. There's a lot of times I go in there, and there is none. So if you could please have my crack ready for me, I'd appreciate that. Thank you. Thank you very much. All right, more music on the way for you. I love these Quick Trip. Luke Combs, Hudson Westbrook on the way, and your chance to get qualified, first one of the day. Why buys you fly? Where would you pick if we gave you a choice to go on vacation? Cancun, Punta Cana, where would you want to go? Well, you can decide. Coming up at 7:40, your chance to get qualified. Why buys you fly? 7:23. It's a wake-up call, Big Red and Dana.
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today's Best Country, Y106.5. It's a wake-up call. Big Red and Dana. Okay, we got a belated birthday, but in my fairness, it was came in after birthdays. Happy birthday, Asher Club. That's coming out from your favorite grandmama. So happy birthday to you. But all right, coming up next, we got a chance for you to get qualified. Why buys you fly? Make sure you listen up for that cue to call coming up rather quickly. Okay, and what can be only be described as a scene out of a movie? One man goes on a rampage at the John Wayne Airport. Maybe he was inspired by the man.

0: I still like my version better. Today's best country, it's the Y-Widow 6.5 wake-up call. Big Red and Dana. All right, I'm telling you, this thing happened. It was a movie. Somebody scripted this thing, and it came straight out of a movie. Delta passenger, now in custody, after he allegedly stole an airport vehicle and crashed it at Orange County's airport in Southern California at the John Wayne Airport. Pew, pew, pew. Yeah, a man allegedly entered the airfield through a gate, stole what's known as a tug belonging to the Alaska Airlines, crashed into another vehicle, then tried to steal American Airlines' laboratory truck. He tried to steal the old pooper truck. He was stopped. He was scheduled to fly to Seattle. Was taken into custody, eventually transferred to a hospital for evaluation. Maybe a mental evaluation. The incident only caused minor delays. But I'm telling you, that I've seen that play out in a movie before. And it took a little thinking, but I found it.
1: What was that? Looked like a shoe. Control 19, some idiot has hijacked a flight of stairs. We're going to stop this plane.
0: Yeah, that was Jim Carrey in Liar Liar. I think the guy was just, maybe he was just trying to stop the plane. Maybe his kid was on there or something like that. Stop, I got to get you back, Fletcher. No? Okay. Just asking for a friend. Maybe, because he was going to Seattle, maybe he didn't want to go to Seattle. Maybe he wanted to go to Cancun or Punta Cana. I think that's more likely of what happened. If that's you, maybe you don't have to steal an airplane. You don't have to, one of those. What do they call tugs? You don't have to steal a flight of stairs. You just got to be caller number 6 right now. And then maybe we'll hook you up, get yourself qualified. Why buys, you fly.
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4: Well, thank you so much for doing what you're doing, hon. 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You could probably use a vacation, huh?
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5: Woohoo!
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4: 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Well, we'll cross our fingers for you, dear. 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
1: Good morning. President Trump has announced federal disaster relief for Wisconsin. In a Wednesday post to his Truth Social platform, Trump said he'll be approving $17.9 million for the severe storms and tornadoes that Wisconsin has experienced. Governor Evers requested a federal disaster declaration following the EF3 tornado and several storms, which struck Menasha and other Fox Valley communities back on July 27th. As some Wisconsin communities drop contracts with license plate reader company Flock Safety, experts are raising concerns about the future of surveillance technology. Texas Christian University criminal justice professor Johnny Nunn said license plate readers could eventually be linked with artificial intelligence, facial recognition, and automated drone technology, creating powerful tracking networks. Experts say the local policymakers will play a key role in setting limits and oversight as that technology continues to evolve. If you applied for extension on your taxes, now's the time to get them done. Anyone who got a free extension on filing their taxes will have to complete those filings by next Thursday, the 15th. You can find out more at irs.gov.
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2: Central Wisconsin weather.
3: More clouds expected this afternoon than what we'll have early on this morning. A high of 64 later in the day today. Wind gusts of up to 20 to 25 miles an hour or so possible this afternoon. Fog possible across most of north central Wisconsin Friday morning, along with frost in the northwoods with a low of 40 degrees. Mostly sunny to partly cloudy skies on Friday with a high of 68. From the WCW News Channel 7 studio, I'm First Alert Meteorologist Spence Furman.
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0: Yeah, good for you. My whole life sounds like a train wreck right now. Choo-choo! This is coming down the road. Zach Taub, 823. So why would a 6.5 wake-up call, Big Red and Daner? All right, a little late getting into this one. Computers. Right, Lonnie?
1: Big Red.
0: Man, we got some difficult, but we made it.
1: We made it.
0: Lonnie Rethhopper?
1: Rethhopper.
0: Yay! Lonnie Rethhopper, executive director of the Patriot Canines of Wisconsin. See, Service Dog Salute Gala benefiting the Patriot Canines of Wisconsin Saturday, November 7th at the Elks Lodge, Wausau Elks Lodge. Lonnie, welcome to the show, my friend.
1: Thanks for having me.
0: I didn't know if we were going to be able to do it. Whew, by the skin of our teeth. And you brought... Okay. Like, normally, I'm pretty good with animals. What's your dog's name again?
1: Asa.
0: Yeah, Asa. Asa did not like me at first. I'm like, hi, buddy. Uh-oh. A little protective of daddy. But as soon as you go making friends, he was like, hey. All right, so that's good. This is... Asa is your canine.
1: Asa is one of our service dog ambassadors for Patriot Canines.
0: Okay.
1: We have two. We have Asa and Scarlet.
0: Okay. So they're essentially your show dog.
1: They're show dogs, yep. They go out into the world and show people what a service dog is supposed to look like. They're not supposed to growl.
0: They're not supposed to growl. She just was letting me know it's too early for your energy, Red. That's what's going on. But I'm excited about this. And two front. I mean, I'm prior service, and I know what happens with veterans. The rate in which veterans take their own lives is astonishing. And there's a lot of veterans that need help, both physically to get through the day, also mentally to get through the day. And that's where the partnership between these two is incredible.
1: Absolutely. Because
0: you take essentially an animal who is... not wanted, basically, or in shelters a lot of the times and whatever, and you take these animals and you save their lives by training them, no, to help these veterans?
1: We don't use rescue dogs anymore.
0: Oh, okay.
1: The mission started in 2017 doing that.
0: Okay.
1: But around 2020, 2021, we stopped doing that.
0: Okay.
1: And there's a big reason why. I don't know if you want me to get into why that is or not, but...
0: It doesn't matter to me. The fact is, you take these animals and you're saving these soldiers' lives.
1: Absolutely.
0: And that's amazing. How did you guys start doing this? Obviously, you saw a need.
1: In 2017, I didn't start the organization. I actually started here as a volunteer in 2018 and 2019. Mm-hmm. But the organization was started because there was a need in the area, and people kept telling Sarah Tuitt, the lady that started this program. She's no longer involved with the program. But they just kept telling her about the need in here. She went to Florida and did a training with another, which was our mentoring organization. Got some training down there, and she started it. Just one class in her facility, private facility, at night. And we've got our own facility that we purchased last year. And we're building a campus-style facility at this point. And, yeah, we're big time now.
0: That is amazing. And you know, I can't be more proud of what you guys do and the people you help. Talk about the veterans too, and what they the veterans in need and the type of levels that you help, because there's some guys maybe out there be like, I don't know if I qualify or stuff like that. I don't know if I should even look into it, because there's guys that we all do this. If you're prior service, somebody, you're like, hey, somebody more, needs it more.
1: Yeah, somebody needs it more than you do. So don't think that way, because if you need it, you need it, you know. And that's what we're here for. It's 100% free to a qualified veteran. There's no charge at all. These dogs are valued at $30,000 at this point. Costs keep increasing. We try to keep that cost as low as possible, but unfortunately, some things are out of our control.
0: Right.
1: But, yeah, we do psychiatric, we do mobility, and we do some light medical alert dogs as well. So we used to just be psychiatric only, but now we're getting into the mobility, because a lot of our veterans we've had some veterans that can't bend over. I mean,
0: sure.
1: Just can't.
0: Yep.
1: Or they're in a wheelchair and can't. You drop your keys, drop your cell phone. Dogs can pick those up for us. We have veterans that maybe have some type of medical issue that they need to get help. They need to get their spouse. They need to get their phone. The dog's trained to go get their phone. Find things for them. Get their medication for them. All sorts of things.
0: Sure. Well,
1: the list goes on and on.
0: And we were talking about costs, and that's where events like this come into play. So absolutely. The Service Dog Salute Gala. It's got it. I love the theme of it. It's all Hollywood. It's all going to be glitz and glamour. So ladies, get dressed up that Hollywood themed evening. It's going to be in very, very elegant dining. Okay. The entertainment and of course the stories from some of the benefactors, some of the people that received some of the dogs. Talk about the night.
1: Yeah, we're going to have, so it's a red carpet event. There's going to be your Pavarazzi style. When you get there, it's going to make you feel like you're at a Hollywood event.
0: Taking pics.
1: Everybody gets a nice photo of themselves and their, well, their whoever's your party. If you bring more than one person or two, three, four people, whatever, get a nice photo. There's going to be a very nice meal. We're going to have videos showing. We have some live auction items. We have a bourbon pull. $50 a ticket gets you a bottle of bourbon. Some of the bourbon's valued at $225.
0: So can you win more than once? I'm just asking Joe Malone, because that dude will probably get every bottle that you have. He loves him some bourbon.
1: Each ticket gets you a bottle.
0: There you go.
1: Only 100 bottles in there.
0: He will buy them all.
1: And we have a really nice diamond raffle as well, a 14-karat gold white tennis bracelet with 5.22 total carats of diamonds in it, courtesy of Bling Jewelers. 100 tickets being sold for that at $50 a ticket. So you have a chance to win that as well.
0: Talk about the, what's that VIP date night?
1: The VIP date night is one of our live auction items. That's gold hoop earrings provided, limousine service, a dinner at Chow in Wausau, a Juliet Lounge gift certificate, champagne, and some other treats.
0: Okay. I thought it was like a VIP, like somebody could like win a date with Big Red.
1: Oh.
0: I thought it was like... thought you were auctioning me off, and I had no idea what was going on. I mean, I'd be game for it. Whatever. It's for a great cause. You want to go on a date with me? No, my wife.
1: Maybe next year we do
0: my
1: that.
0: Wife may have a problem with that. So, all right. Patriot Canines of Wisconsin, life-changing support for these service dogs and veterans in need. Zero cost to them. Tickets are available now. Talk about the ticket prices and where they can go get these tickets from. I mean, obviously our website, wildwood65.com, but also yours too.
1: Yep, patriotcanines.org also has a link to that. the tickets are $100 a piece for that night. That includes dinner, two drink tickets, and some other items that you'll receive for that, as well as that complimentary photo of you. And the other thing is that is going on with as well. If you go to that website to buy a ticket, there's also a live voting for a local artist contest. So we have six local artists that provided art at over $1,000 per art piece. $5 a vote. You don't have to be at the gala to vote or to win.
0: Okay.
1: So every vote that you get, it gives you another chance to win that art as well. So we'll be drawing that night at the gala.
0: Awesome. Great causes. Lonnie, thank you so much for coming in. Ladies and gentlemen, this is a heck of a date night, okay? You can get dressed up, take the wife out. She's been telling you you want to go out on a date night. This is the one to go to because it's for a great cause. You're going to be dolled up. You shut your face. You're glitz and glamour. It's going to be one heck of a night. Tell all your friends about it. Make it a date night for everybody. Lonnie, thank you so much for coming in, my friend. Appreciate it.
1: Thanks, Big Red. Appreciate it.
0: More music on the way for you. Luke Combs got Jamie Johnson throwing it back for a TBT. When we'll find out what's going on in the country music news. Gavin Adcock, Charlie Crockett, they finally buried the hatchet. Talk about that next.
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0: You started it.
1: Yes, we did.
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Something you may not know. James Otto actually helped write that song. Jamie Johnson in color. It's today's best country. The Wake Up Call. Big Red and Dane. I want to say it was Trace Atkins who initially did a cover of that. Not a cover, but he cut that song. And then Jamie Johnson decided he was not going to let it go. I can't imagine anybody other than Jamie Johnson doing that song. All right, coming up, we're going to find out what's going on in the country music world. 90 Seconds in Nashville. Jelly Roll had an idea a little bit ago, and he's sticking with it. Why I think it's the worst idea ever.

0: Canada's Best Country, Y106.5, Happy TBT. Man, we are running late as hell this morning, but we're dodging bullets, so hey, why not? The fact that we're still on the air this morning is, big shout-outs to Big Trav over there. Hey, we normally do birthdays at 6:40 in the morning, but somebody called up today, and I just couldn't say no, because I can.
1: Yes, me and my wife are celebrating our 10th anniversary.
0: Aw, that is awesome. What's your name?
1: My name's Ken. Her name's Christine.
0: All right. What do you want to tell that beautiful bride?
1: How much I love her.
0: Aw, they're very sweet. And by the way, I ran across the, I was able to find, it was Trace Atkins that did the version of Jamie Johnson in color. Y'all know the original version, the new version you know. Listen to this one, though. You can't.

0: I don't know, man. I love you, Trace. I love Trace Atkins, but nothing is going to replace that original.
1: It's the Y106.5 wake-up call with Big Red and Dana. Put those boots on, because it's getting deep. This is 90 Seconds of Nashville with Big Red.
0: Now, speaking of loving originals, King George, he loves his originals, and you have a chance to get your hand on one. What's better than owning a rare, classic, 1958 Chevy Corvette? How about the fact that it's King George's? That's right, George Strait. The car's up for auction at the GAA Classic Cars in Greensboro, North Carolina. King George own it? It's spotless. It is clean, which only 9,100 of these vehicles were ever made. So that thing is probably going to come at a pretty penny. Just saying. Garth Brooks tickets, those seem to be coming at a pretty penny as well. Blame It All on My Roots tier. Yesterday, G-Man revealed the new dates are going to be in Kansas City. Woot, woot. Shows are going to be taking place November 6th and 7th at T-Mobile Center. All tickets priced at $155 per ticket. But you know all the bots are going to buy them first, and they're going to be immediately up for resale on the second market kind of thing for about $1,000 a piece. So, you know, it can get pretty expensive. And divorce can be expensive, too. Jelly Roll is about to throw some nails in his own coffin as far as, being very expensive. Everybody knows Jelly and Bunny got divorced, right? It was finalized in July. Reconcilable difference is what they're calling it. Bunny's now confirming they have remained committed to the surrogacy plan and intend to have a baby and co-parent. Wait, what? You guys divorced because of irreconcilable differences. You obviously can't see eye to eye on things. But you're going to have a baby together and co-parent? On what? On what ground? What? Where you see eye to eye level? Anyway, she also said that there's no cheating behind the breakup. Okay? Bunny is now dating that Dylan Wolf dude. Jelly's apparently out there dating as well. Jelly, can I give a piece of advice? Homie to homie. Don't do it!
2: What are you doing, man?
0: Most guys would, at that point, she's obviously going off in a different direction. She's going to be an OnlyFans anytime soon. Guarantee it. Dana and I have a bet that by January 31st of next year, she'll be on OnlyFans. Guaranteed. And that's the baby mama. That's what she wants. Anyway, that's what's going on in the country music world. 90 Seconds in Nashville. More music on the way for you. Lauren Elena. We got Kojo, his brand new one, Horseback, and your second chance to get qualified. 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
1: 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We'll be back. 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

0: snow possible this afternoon. Fog possible across most of north central Wisconsin Friday morning, along with frost to the northwoods with a low of 40 degrees. Mostly sunny to partly cloudy skies on Friday with a high of 68. From the WCW News Channel 7 studio, I'm First Alert Meteorologist Beth Furman.
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0: 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I hear you, brother. Kojo.
1: He's a ranch hand in a pinch, man. 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

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Big Red and Dana. Well, we had him in this morning. Lonnie from the Executive Director of Patriot Canines at Wisconsin. You are invited. 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Why?

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Wake up with us instead. The Y106.5 wake-up call with Big Red and Dana.

What about a margarita? That'll work. What if we pour you a drink? 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Cancun, Punta Cana. 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

Tucker Wetmore, brunette. It's today's Best Country, the Y106.5 wake-up call. Big Rendana. I don't know if he's going to be taking a brunette, what color his wife's hair is, or he may be needing to take his buddy Big Red with him. But congratulations, Jason Sasuski, something like that, a point. You are now qualified. Why buys you fly? Cancun, Punta Cana, where would you choose? Your choice could be happening next Friday. Congrats, brother.

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It's a wake-up call. Big Red and Dana, time for me to go on out. Yeah. Joe's Malone on the way in. He'll take care of all throughout the rest of your afternoon. Don't forget, he's got another chance for you to get qualified. Why buys you fly? Just listen to his noontime rewind, 12:30. He'll get your next chance qualified. Leaving you with Lone Star. Happy TBT. See you tomorrow.

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And you could leave town a rich man. And he said, boys, whatever you're offering, it won't be enough.

0: That's Hands Off in today's West Country. It's my 106.5. He's got a new song with Kane Brown they collaborated on called Haunted, and it is really, really good. 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It's absolutely awesome, and kudos to Jelly Roll and to Kane Brown for that matter. Absolutely cool song, Haunted. 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Corey Kent coming up, Morgan Wallen on the way, and John Morgan. It's Kid Myself next.
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0: That's One Thing at a Time. 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

mix of sun and clouds for this afternoon. The high 64. A few clouds for tonight. Low 41. Friday, partly cloudy, milder, high 68. Should be some good weather for Friday night football. The weekend, unseasonably warm. A first alert for record highs possible on Saturday. Mostly sunny, breezy, 82. Sunny to partly cloudy on Sunday, high of 79. Turning partly to mostly cloudy Monday. Some shower chances later into the afternoon, the high 73. From the WSAW News Channel 7 studio, on First Floor, meteorologist Julie Tabor.

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0: That's Dustin Lynch. That's where it's at. Today's Best Country. It's Y106.5. Joe Malone here, and October 23rd. 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And more of today's Best Country on the way. I've got Russell Dickerson worked in. 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

0: Dickerson's latest, that's worth your while. Today's Best Country, it's Y106.5. Joe Malone here, 20 in a row, ready to go for your Thursday. A whole bunch of Today's Best Country I've got worked in for you. Morgan Wallen, Zach Topp, Carrie Underwood, Shaboozy, Blake Shelton, all in there. And the Noontime Rewind, also a part of that 20 in a row. We'll kick it off today with a song that was number one on this date in 1995. From one of the biggest names in country music. So stick around for that. And Ella Langley kicks off that 20 in a row next.
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1: Wisconsin weather. A mix of sun and clouds for this afternoon. The high 64. A few clouds for tonight. Low 41. Friday partly cloudy. Milder. High 68. Should be some good weather for Friday night football. The weekend unseasonably warm. A first alert for record highs possible on Saturday. Mostly sunny, breezy. 82. Sunny to partly cloudy on Sunday. High of 79. Turning partly to mostly cloudy Monday. So shower chances later into the afternoon, the high 73. 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

for the Noontime Rewind. You got a request you want to hear. 715-342-WYTE on the Felt Dairy Store talk and text line. It's Zach Top now. This is South of Sanity. It's 20 in a row rolls on Y106.

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That's called What Took You So Long in Today's Best Country. It's Y106.5. That's new artist Jacob Hackworth. He's new to singing country music, but not new to writing country music. He's been a part of over 60 country music songs that he has already written for other artists, including Benny Zimmerman, Tucker Wetmore, Morgan Wallen, and Corey Kenton, many, many more. So looking forward to seeing what he brings to the table for himself. Now we keep 20 in a row rolling. Here's Carrie, Y106.5.

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That's the Tractors on the Noontime Rewind. In today's Best Country, it's my 106.5. Patty in Wausau. Hit up the Phelps Dairy Store talking text line for that one. And then Shane in Medford did the same thing. He wanted Willie. It's Whiskey River.

Aaron getting help from Hootie and the Blowfish in today's Best Country. It's my 106.5. That's Bottle Rockets as we keep 20 in a row rolling on for this absolutely gorgeous Thursday. And thanks for listening. Thanks for letting us be a part of your day today. Graylin James now. Water at a Wedding is on Y 106.5.

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0: Wrapping up 20 in a row in today's Best Country. 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It's Y-Buys, You Fly with Apple Vacations, Rio Resorts, and an all-inclusive trip for two to either Cancun or Punta Cana could be yours from Y106.5. Good luck. Zach John King coming up. Also, music on the way from Thomas Rhett. And how about Luke Bryan? Country and She Knows It next. Y106.5. I'm Jim Malone, inviting you to join me every weekday at 12 o'clock for the Noontime Rewind. 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
1: Some people would call him a loser. He ran for state office. He was beaten. He started a business. He failed. He ran for Congress. He lost. He was nominated for vice president. He lost again. But he knew only those who never tried are the real losers. And Abraham Lincoln was no loser. Persistence. Pass it on. 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
1: Hello, who is this?
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1: Cindy, what are you doing today?
2: I'm at work right now.
1: You having a good day at work, Cindy?
2: I am.
1: Good for you. Cindy, I got a question for you. Is there anywhere else you would rather be besides work right now?
2: There's a lot of places, but
1: I'm sure.
2: I would definitely take a trip to Cancun.
1: You would choose Cancun, or would you choose Punta Cana?
2: I don't know. Either one.
1: Either one.
2: Good. Anywhere. Yeah.
1: Beach, palm trees, drink in your hand. That's all you're after, right?
2: Right, exactly.
1: Well, you have a chance to get it. You are caller number 6. Congratulations.
2: Oh, no way.
1: Yes, you are now in the running for YBuys You Fly. We've got this all-inclusive trip. You get to choose if you're the grand prize winner, Punta Cana or Cancun. It's 6 days. It's 5 nights. It's with Rio Resorts and Apple Vacations. We're going to give it away the morning of the 16th. And Big Red and Dan in the Y106.5 wake-up call will pull one of the qualifiers at random. It could be you, and then you'll have to make the decision. Is it Cancun or is it Punta Cana, okay?
2: Okay, sounds good. Thank you.
1: You're very welcome. 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
1: weather. Mix of sun and clouds for this afternoon, the high 64. A few clouds for tonight, low 41. Friday, partly cloudy, milder, high 68. Should be some good weather for Friday night football. The weekend, unseasonably warm. A first alert for record highs possible on Saturday. Mostly sunny, breezy, 82. Sunny to partly cloudy on Sunday, high of 79. Turning partly to mostly cloudy Monday. Some shower chances later into the afternoon, the high 73. From the WSAW News Channel 7 studio, I'm First Alert Meteorologist Drew Tabo.

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It's Y106.5, 340. 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Driving.

0: That's John Party at Today's Best Country. It's Y106.5. Last week, he introduced us to a new family member he's got. He said, quote, "This is my new road dog. He's a rat terrier. He's going to be a good deer dog, a truck dog, or whatever you want dog. He's a good boy. He's just getting used to this whole life right now." He said, "He's going to be my new companion. He'll be on the road with me. Little enough to fly around, chill on the bus, and a very good boy." Ladies and gentlemen, meet Scout. He's got that tuxedo head, and he's a classy gentleman. By tuxedo head, he means he's got a black and white pattern and just as cute as can be. He's got some big old paws on him, though. He's going to be, he looks like he might be a pretty good sized dog. I don't know. Rat terrier is small. I could be wrong, but he doesn't look, I had a rat terrier. He looks a little bit bigger than a rat terrier to me, but what do I know? At any rate, you want to check out Scout, go to Y1065.com in the What We're Talking About section, and you can see the pictures of the cute little pup on there. Toby Keith coming up, also music on the way from Chris Young and John Morgan, Kid Myself, next. Today's best
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Joel Lone and a Thursday rolling right along. Here's to your red Solo cup always runneth over. Hope it's overflowing all the time. Whatever you got in it, enjoy. It's Chris Young now. This is Till the Last One Dies on Y106.5.

0: That's called Good Damn. That's brand new for Brantley Gilbert at today's Best Country. It's Y106.5, November 7th. It's going to be a fun night at the Wausau Elks Lodge for the Service Dog Salute Gala benefiting Patriot Canines of Wisconsin. And I'm looking forward to this. Get dressed up, show up, and you can help change a veteran's life. There's going to be a red carpet. You'll be able to walk for an unforgettable Hollywood-themed evening packed with elegant dining, entertainment, and inspiring stories. All to raise funds for our local heroes, the Patriot Canines of Wisconsin. And we worked with them a few years ago for the Packer tailgate, and it was incredible the impact that these dogs have for these veterans. And the need is there. And these Patriot Canines of Wisconsin provide these dogs to these veterans at zero cost, and it's all because of your support for events like the Service Dog Salute Gala. 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Shaboozy coming up. Also, Kane Brown on the way, and Ella Langley. Be her next.
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4: Central Wisconsin weather. A mix of sun and clouds for this afternoon. The high 64. A few clouds for tonight. Low 41. Friday partly cloudy. Milder. High 68. Should be some good weather for Friday night football. The weekend unseasonably warm. A first alert for record highs possible on Saturday. Mostly sunny, breezy. 82. Sunny to partly cloudy on Sunday. High of 79. Turning partly to mostly cloudy Monday. So shower chances later into the afternoon. The high 73. From the WSAW News Channel 7 studio, I'm First Lord Meteorologist Julian Tabor.

Today's Best Country is My 106.5, and that is going to put the wraps on my Thursday. Thanks for letting me be a part of your day today. Looking forward to a finally Friday tomorrow. We get to kick off the weekend tomorrow, and yeah, I've been waiting for it all week. So enjoy the rest of your afternoon. Greg is in after 2 o'clock. Don't forget, 3:40, your next chance to qualify for Y-Buy's.

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My friend, and welcome to the show. It's Greg Lee. Coming up, Morgan Wallen, Lady Wilson with John Mayer, and Kelsey Ballerini is back in the studio. 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

0: Today's Best Country, Y106.5, Lady Wilson, John Mayer with Phone, Keys, Wallet. Hi, everybody. You're hanging with Greg Lee. Happy Thursday, my friend. And big news for Kelsey Ballerini fans. Kelsey Ballerini's fans got an unexpected bit of good news this week after posting a carousel of pics from her trip to Paris Fashion Week. A follower hit her with a very direct comment. "That's beautiful, but Kelsey, I need new music ASAP," they wrote. Most times that wouldn't get a response from a superstar, but Kelsey had one ready. "'Twas my six-day studio break, heading back now," end quote, indicating that her week-long trip to France was a mini vacay from recording. Other than collabs with Marshmello and Little Big Town, Ballerini's last new music was her six-song EP, Mount Pleasant, which came out last year. Stick around. On the way, Dan and Shane before the top of the hour, Corey Kent with his latest empty words on Y106.5.
1: 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One of my favorite human beings in country music just stepped out independent because she wanted to bet on herself, taking some advice from the late, great Dolly Parton. 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

0: Country throwback hit from 1999 from Shania Twain. It's Greg Lee. Good afternoon once again. On the way, new country from Corey Kent. We'll get to that right after Cody Johnson. Till you can. Todd, Y106.5.
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0: Today's best country, Y106.5, Kip Moore with Mere Money. Good afternoon, it's Greg Lee. You know, a lot of us are getting ready for Halloween. We're getting the treats, buying the bags of candy and everything, and then freshening up the yard a bit. And I was going through by the garden of the yard the other day. And, you know, we're getting ready for Halloween, as I said, but I found an Easter egg. No, not a real egg. It was one of those plastic ones. It says Happy Easter on it, 2026 or something. I'm going, somebody forgot their egg. Maybe I'll make it into a Halloween egg. Well, that would be pretty cool, wouldn't it? Coming up, our WSAW First Alert Forecast. We have Jelly Roll on the way, Dylan Scott with his latest in 10 minutes with Dear Big City. And coming away at 3:40 this afternoon, I want to get you qualified for Why Buys You Fly for an all-inclusive trip for two for 6 days and five nights to either Cancun or Punta Cana. 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At 3:40, just be listening for the Why Buys You Fly cue to call. Be caller number 6 and you get qualified for the trip for two for 6 days and five nights to either Cancun or Punta Cana. 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

Mix of sun and clouds for this afternoon, the high 64. A few clouds for tonight, low 41. Friday, partly cloudy, milder, high 68. Should be some good weather for Friday night football. The weekend, unseasonably warm, a first alert for record highs possible on Saturday. Mostly sunny, breezy, 82. Sunny to partly cloudy on Sunday, high of 79. Turning partly to mostly cloudy Monday, so shower chances later into the afternoon, the high 73. From the WSAW News Channel 7 studio, I'm First Alert Meteorologist Julian Tabor.

New Country, Dylan Scott with Dear Big City. It's Greg Lee. Coming up next hour, a Star Wars-themed wheelchair costume. 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

Yeah, so cranking up the country today. Glad to have you aboard. It's Greg Lee, all the way Josh Ross and Riley Green right now. Megan Maroney with Medicine on today's Best Country, Y106.5.

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0: Today's Best Country, Y106.5, Riley Green, Think As You Drunk. Riley Green's coming through Milwaukee for its That's Just Me tour in Milwaukee, July 31st at the American Family Insurance Amphitheater. Hi, everybody. It's Greg Lee, and a Minnesota boy is heading into Halloween with a custom Star Wars-themed costume that transforms his power wheelchair into an N1 starfighter from The Mandalorian. The nonprofit Magic Wheelchair surprised 11-year-old Dash Stanton with the elaborate creation, complete with his own Grogu figure at no cost to his family. The huge Star Wars fan says the finished spaceship is even cooler than he'd imagined and plans to show it off while trick-or-treating. Some good news for Halloween. Alrighty, well, here's some good news. How about going to someplace really, really warm, like just say Cancun or Punta Cana? Coming away at 3:40 this afternoon, I want to get you qualified for Why Miles You Fly, where you can qualify for an all-inclusive trip for 2, 4, 6 days and 5 nights to either Cancun or Punta Cana. At 3:40, just be listening for the Why Miles You Fly cue to call. Be caller number 6, and you get qualified. As simple as that. On the way, Lauren Alaydo with Chase Matthew with All My Exes, and before the top of the hour, Randy Houser with his latest Back in the Bottle on Y106.5.
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1: 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Who's this?
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2: Good, how are you?
1: Nikki, I'm fine. I'm having a little trouble today. I can't quite contemplate what comes after five. What number comes after five, Nikki?
2: Oh, I hope it's number six.
1: 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Nikki, you're caller
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1: Number six. 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
2: Awesome. 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
1: 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Hi, everybody. Good afternoon. You're hanging out with Greg Lee. Coming up, our WSAW First Alert Forecast, Tyler Hubbard on the way. 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

A first alert for record highs possibly this weekend. A few clouds and cool tonight, low 41. A fair amount of sunshine on Friday and mild high 68. Good weather for Friday night football. Mostly sunny, breezy, and warm on Saturday, the high 82. That could tie the record in Wausau set in 1938. Sunny to partly cloudy on Sunday, the high 79. Clouds thickening up for Monday. Some possibilities for showers, the high 73. From the WSAW News Channel 7 studio, I'm first board meteorologist, Jeremy Tabe.

0: A country throwback here from 2002 from Tracy Bird. 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

0: Today's Best Country, Y106.5 with Blake Shelton's Let Him In Anyway. Hi, everybody. Enjoying a Thursday afternoon with you. It's Greg Lee. You know, over the weekend, an Oklahoma City Thunder player surprised a single father with a new car after learning about the lengths he went to each day to pick up his children. Isaiah Hartenstein presented the vehicle to Billy, who had been walking to the Boys and Girls Clubs of Oklahoma County's Woodson Park location to meet his two young children and walk home with them. Hartenstein said he wanted to make transportation easier and safer for the family. The NBA star personally delivered the car during a visit to the club. I like these heartwarming stories. Oh, man, it's kind of cool. Imagine being that guy, picking up his kids, walking around, and a kind-hearted basketball player comes by and says, here, this is yours. Be safe with the kids. I think that's pretty, pretty awesome. Coming up, Chris Stapleton, and in 10 minutes, Kevin Powers, Shaboozy with Move On Y106.5.
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0: Today's Best Country, Y106.5. Kevin Powers with Shaboozy with Move On. We're moving on through a Thursday afternoon, getting you to quitting time. Hi, everybody. It's Greg Lee, and you're all invited to the Service Dog Salute Gala benefiting Patriot Canines of Wisconsin on Saturday, November 7th at the Wausau Elks Lodge. 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
1: The first alert for record highs possibly this weekend. A few clouds and cool tonight, low 41. A fair amount of sunshine on Friday and mild high 68. Good weather for Friday night football. Mostly sunny, breezy, and warm on Saturday, the high 82. That would tie the record in Wausau set in 1938. Sunny to partly cloudy on Sunday, the high 79. Clouds thickening up for Monday. Some possibilities for showers, the high 73. From the WSAW News Channel 7 studio, I'm First Board Meteorologist Jeremy Tabin.
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Flint Gentlemen, the Thursday are in 20 in a row with Greg Lee. Coming up, Cole Swindell with Girl Dad, and we'll get to drinking with Zach John King in about 10 minutes. Our 20 in a row continues with Parker McCollum. What kind of man on Y106.5?

0: Country throwback here from 1994 from Alan Jackson. 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
1: He's a ranch hand in a pinch, man. 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
0: Jordan Davis stops by and will tell us about golfing with Luke Bryan and their friendship. Here's Jordan Davis.
2: It was just a blast. We had a couple beers, and I remember just leaving being like, wow, like that guy is about as real as it gets. Like, you know, and but which was great to meet him there. But then the first time we got to really hang out was after a round of golf. We sat around a fire, smoked a cigar, and drank some whiskey. And we're just able to talk about everything but music, family, hunting, his kind of move to Nashville. And that was when I consider us becoming friends.
0: That's Jordan Davis. I'm Greg Lee. We're going to carry on with Kenny Chesney coming up right here on today's Best Country, Y106.5.
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0: Today's Best Country, Y106.5, Zach Top of Good Times and Tan Lines, having a great time being with you on a Thursday. Hi, everybody, it's Greg Lee. This is a great event and a lot of fun, too. Booze and Booze. 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

A first alert for record highs possibly this weekend. A few clouds and cool tonight, low 41. A fair amount of sunshine on Friday and mild high 68. Good weather for Friday night football. Mostly sunny, breezy, and warm on Saturday, the high 82. That would tie the record in Wausau set in 1938. Sunny to partly cloudy on Sunday, the high 79. Clouds thickening up for Monday. Some possibilities for showers, the high 73. From the WSAW News Channel 7 studio, I'm First Board Meteorologist Drew Tabin.

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Let me hear you. That's good. Having a great time getting countrified on your Thursday. 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Y102 6.5.

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0: Today's Best Country, Y106.5 with Luke Combs. Rethink some things. Rethink about going to concerts and the prices of shows, and I just can't believe how high ticket costs are now. And recently, NBC News gathered 9 volunteers to see how pricing on StubHub worked. In this instance, those volunteers were asked to price tickets to see Harry Styles in New York City. Looking at the exact tickets on different devices, they found 8 different prices for the same seats at the same show on the same website. It turns out StubHub has been engaging in random price experiments, juggling their fee structure based on who they think is looking and trying to find out how much customers are willing to pay extra. On the low end, those tickets had a final cost of $455. On the high end, those same tickets came with a $517 price tag. That's a lot of lawn mowing to do, I got to tell you. Oof. Coming up, Blake Shelton. And before the top of the hour, new country from Tucker Wetmore with Who Told You That on Y106.5.
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It's Greg Lee on the way, a country throwback here from Faith Hill. And in 10 minutes, Tucker Wetmore with his list, Who Told You That? On today's Best Country, Y106.5.

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0: Today's Best Country, Y106.5. Check them out. And is that just me tour coming to Milwaukee July 31st at the American Family Insurance Amphitheater? Riley Green with Change My Mind. Well, my friends, that'll wrap it up for me, Greg Lee. Thanks a lot for having me on. And keep it right here on the way, our WSAW First Alert Forecast. Ella Langley, Corey Kent coming up, too, with his latest Empty Words. And coming away after 7, Backstage Country with Elena, with John Shabby, subbing for the new mom, Elena Smith, where his special guest all week is Lee Bryce. And don't forget to get qualified for Why Buys You Fly. 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You have a chance to get qualified for an all-inclusive trip for 2 for 6 days and 5 nights to either Cancun or Punta Cana. That happens your way tomorrow at 7:40 with Big Red. Just be listening for the Why Buys You Fly cue to call. 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Enjoy the rest of your Thursday, my friend. I'll see you back here tomorrow afternoon on a Finally Friday at 2, right after Joe Malone, right here on Today's Best Country, Y106.5.
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4: Gonna be funky.

A first alert for record highs possibly this weekend. A few clouds and cool tonight, low 41. A fair amount of sunshine on Friday and mild high 68. Good weather for Friday night football. Mostly sunny, breezy, and warm on Saturday, the high 82. That would tie the record in Wausau set in 1938. Sunny to partly cloudy on Sunday, the high 79. Clouds thickening up for Monday. Some possibilities for showers, the high 73. 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